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0: 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One more time. Can only get it from Prince. 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And more of your favorites in the 80s and 90s, too. You got one you want us to add to the playlist? 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

0: 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I'm Tony the Reno, all request hour on now, and this weekend for the 4th, all American party songs. Tomorrow night, on the 4th itself, make sure you're back with us each night as we salute the party. Those all American groups, like these guys from San Francisco, here's Journey.
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4: 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Pat Moody with another edition of Moody on the Move. 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
0: 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In the year, we're talking about Jordan wins his sixth NBA title. Michael Jackson and basketball don't go exactly hand in hand. Michael Jordan, the Bulls, sixth NBA title. The iMac is first out, and Lenny Kravitz is breaking through big with Fly Away. What year was it, 1996, 1997, or 1998? 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
13: 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Pat Moody with another edition of Moody on the Move. Today, we take you into a world of better hearing thanks to professional hearing services in the Edgewater neighborhood of St. Joseph. Today's presentation of Moody on the Move is made possible by our good friends at Corwell Health in Southwest Michigan. Today, Julie Dunsing is CEO here at Professional Hearing Services. And Julie, I have to tell you, the two major issues at hand are waiting too long and then trying to go cheap. So I can tell you that, you know, some people still won't pay attention, but the numbers don't lie. 90% of the folks who take time to gain help tell stories of great improvement in quality of life. And that's important because you are improving the quality of life.
14: 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Quite often the devices that are available to them, you know, over the counter on the shelf, are not the device that they need. And so they experience that. They see, okay, it's not quite what I thought. 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
0: What year are we talking about on the timeline? Six, count them, six NBA title rings for Michael Jordan and the Bulls. They won their sixth in the year that we are spotlighting tonight. The iMac computer first comes out of this one. Huge for Lenny Kravitz. If you texted and guessed 1998, yeah, you got it.

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I'm Tony the Reno. Thank you for having us on tonight. And you know, when you start your day, it's Paul Landecker. The guy never stops. 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

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She is Canadian. I'm not sure if she's going to be celebrating quite as loud as we are this weekend, but we'd invite her to the barbecue anyway. Here's Alanis Morissette.

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0: 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Isn't it a good feeling to stay up late, have a little liquid courage, and step up that microphone like this? Matt, go for it.
1: Oh, we're halfway there. Oh, living on a prayer.
0: Love it, my man. 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

0: 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So why don't we get some good road tripping music? 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Whether it's a road trip, a little bonfire, just a chill night before all the fireworks get started, we can handle that too. 877-909-1989. 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

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Diane gonna do a girls' weekend at the lake with Debbie and Stacia. Wanted this one to get in the mood for that girls' weekend coming up. You ladies have fun. Sing along. Wilson Phillips, all yours.

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I'm Tony the Reno. Thank you for having us on tonight. 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

7 Southwest Michigan's greatest hits, and the rhythm of the 4th of July has arrived for you, class of 1995. 1 hour of your hits just getting started. The late night class reunion is brought to you by Eggland's Best. 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
0: It's the 1990s all over again. Class of 95, it's all you with the genre bending in full effect. I'm Tony the Reno. Is it techno? Yes. Is it country? Yes. Is it techno country? Well, I guess it is. And that means only one thing. We're going to dance to Cotton Eye Joe. It's so much more. Class of 95, stay with us. We'll get the genre bends of one of your best years of music ever. And more of the Class of 1995 in action.
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1: 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Late night class reunion for the class of 95. Jennifer is having a 1995 experience all over again because she won her tickets from us. 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These ladies are going to be so much fun.
2: 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Me and my girlfriend used to listen to TLC all the time. We had a dance that we

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I'm Tony the Reno. 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

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That dance music compilation, the one that you always saw at 2 in the morning. Yeah, that one revisited with songs like this. 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

0: 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Southwest Michigan
1: weather. A heat advisory continues until 8 p.m. tomorrow night. Partly cloudy skies overnight with a chance for storms. Lows dip down to about 72. Sunshine mixed with clouds at times again. Friday, chance of thunderstorms. Highs level off around 85. Overcast skies. Friday night, thunderstorms likely. Lows dip down to about 69. Temperatures a bit above average. Saturday and Sunday, with highs in the mid-80s. Thunderstorms possible both days. Right now, it's 73 degrees. I'm staff meteorologist Kara Foster. Classic.

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1: 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Pat Moody with another edition of Moody on the Move. 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And Julie, I have to tell you, the two major issues at hand are waiting too long and then trying to go cheap. So I can tell you that, you know, some people still won't pay attention, but the numbers don't lie. 90% of the folks who take time to gain help tell stories of great improvement in quality of life. And that's important because you are improving the quality of life.
2: Absolutely. 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Quite often the devices that are available to them, you know, over the counter on the shelf, are not the device that they need. And so they experience that. They see, okay, it's not quite what I thought. And then they do finally, you know, make the decision to come to us and recognize that there's so much more involved than just putting a little device in your ear.
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1: Southwest Michigan weather.
2: A heat advisory remains in effect. Storms likely overnight, otherwise mainly cloudy skies expected. Lows dip down to about 72. Chance of thunderstorms, Friday, high temperatures reach up to 85, sunshine mixed with clouds at times. Cloudy skies expected, Friday night, thunderstorms likely, lows dip down to about 69. Temperatures a bit above average, Saturday and Sunday, with highs in the mid-80s, thunderstorms possible both days. Right now, 75. I'm Staff Meteorologist Kara Foster.
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In 1872, Yellowstone National Park became the world's first national park. 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
1: Southwest Michigan weather.
2: A heat advisory continues until 8 p.m. tonight. Mainly cloudy skies expected overnight with storms likely. Lows dip down to about 72. Chance of thunderstorms Friday. High temperatures reach up to 85. Sunshine mixed with clouds at times. Storms likely Friday night. Lows around 69. Overcast skies. Temperatures a bit above average Saturday and Sunday with highs in the mid 80s. Storms possible both days. Right now, 75. I'm staff meteorologist Kara Foster. Classic.

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0: Those little records weren't just hits. They were the soundtrack to our lives. First loves, summer road trips, Friday nights with friends, and quiet Sunday mornings. Somehow, the right song always seemed to be there. Some artists gave us one unforgettable hit. Others filled both sides of the record box. But every 45 has a story. And every song brings back a memory. 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Once Upon a 45 on Cozy Classic Hits 103.7. 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They just wait for the needle to drop. 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One lucky winner scores an epic prize package, including a six-person hot tub from Pristine Pool and Spa, a gazebo tent, patio set, and a complete outdoor entertainment system made possible by Aiden's Landscape Supply, Ender's Auto Repair, and Pristine Pool and Spa. 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
2: 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Pat Moody with another edition of Moody on the Move. 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So I can tell you that, you know, some people still won't pay attention, but the numbers don't lie. 90% of the folks who take time to gain help tell stories of great improvement in quality of life. And that's important because you are improving the quality of life.
3: 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And so they experience that. They see, okay, it's not quite what I thought. 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
3: Did you say blueberry brats and sausage?
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1: Later that evening.
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3: Yeah, I know, Nick. They're just so big and plump, I just couldn't help myself.
4: Hurry up, kids. I want to go see the sunset.
2: I don't know why she's so crabby.
3: I know. All she did was sit in the air conditioning and eat ice cream.
2: Yeah, she bought her blueberries already picked.
5: Hi, Hillary here from True Blue Farms. 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
1: Southwest Michigan weather.
2: A heat advisory continues until 8 p.m. tonight. Mainly cloudy skies expected overnight, with storms likely. Lows dip down to about 72. Chance of thunderstorms Friday. High temperatures reach up to 85. Sunshine mixed with clouds at times. Storms likely Friday night. Lows around 69. Overcast skies. Temperatures a bit above average Saturday and Sunday, with highs in the mid-80s. Storms possible both days. Right now, 73. I'm staff meteorologist Kara Foster.
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0: 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Nothing but smooth hits, sunny vibes, and Lake Michigan life. 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
1: Southwest Michigan weather.
2: A heat advisory continues. Chance of thunderstorms today, otherwise sunshine mixed with clouds at times. High temperatures reach up to 89. Mainly cloudy skies expected. Tonight, chance of thunderstorms. Lows dip down to about 71. Chance of thunderstorms. Tomorrow, high temperatures reach up to 87. Cloudy skies with a few peaks of sun. Highs level off around 84. Sunday, with a chance of thunderstorms. 80. Sunshine mixed with clouds at times. Monday, currently 73. I'm staff meteorologist Kara Foster.

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1: ABC News, I'm Dave Packer. Ukraine taking a pounding from new Russian attacks. Officials there say at least 27 people were killed in Kyiv and 113 injured.
2: The death toll, it does continue to climb after Russia unleashed that major drone and missile attack on Kyiv overnight in what the city's mayor described as the most massive attack on the Ukrainian capital. And the Kremlin saying it only targeted military sites, but among the places hit was a nine-story residential building.
1: ABC's Britt Clennett. The Labor Department reports just 57,000 jobs were added in June. That's just half of what was expected. The daredevil couple who got engaged at the top of the Empire State Building released from jail after a brief court appearance today. No plea. They're due back in court next month. The FDA upgrading the recall of hundreds of thousands of bags of popular potato chips. The recall of Zapp's and Dirty Brand chips now a level one, the highest risk level. This is ABC News.
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4: Southwest Michigan weather.
5: A heat advisory remains in effect. Mainly cloudy today with a chance of thunderstorms. Highs around 88. Chance for storms tonight. Lows around 70. Mainly cloudy. Chance for storms tomorrow. High temperatures reach up to 85. Mainly cloudy skies. Chance for storms Sunday. Highs level off around 83. 81. Sunshine mixed with clouds at times Monday. Currently, it's 69 degrees. That's your updated forecast. I'm meteorologist Paul Trombley.
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1: Southwest Michigan weather.
2: A heat advisory remains in effect. Mainly cloudy today with a chance of thunderstorms. Highs around 88. Chance for storms tonight. Lows around 70. Mainly cloudy. Chance for storms tomorrow. High temperatures reach up to 85. Mainly cloudy skies. Chance for storms Sunday. Highs level off around 83. 81. Sunshine mixed with clouds at times Monday. Currently, it's 69 degrees. That's your updated forecast. I'm meteorologist Paul Trombley.

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3: I'm Brent Barnett on Brownfield. The president of Nebraska Corn Growers Association says farmers in his state are outraged by Bayer's request for duties on glyphosate imports.
4: It's very frustrating. We're just not going to stand for a lot of this anymore.
3: Michael Dibbern says the request is the latest in a series of proposals from large ag companies that could further increase the cost of production for growers. More news is next.
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3: U.S. Senator Chuck Grassley says President Trump made the right call to lift countervailing duties on phosphate fertilizer from Morocco.
12: Finally got some results of talking about the tariffs on Moroccan phosphate coming into this country. At the same time, Mosaic has 80% of the phosphate market. They don't need protections.
3: The Iowa Republican says it's a move that could lead to some relief for growers. House Ag Committee Chairman G.T. Thompson says his new ag labor bill opens the door for U.S. dairy farmers to have access to the H-2A program.
13: Temporary defined as anything less than 350 days a year. Renewable for 3 years, by the way, so it provides for, you know, for certainty to bring these temporary employees in, you know, for a significant amount of time.
3: Thompson tells Brownfield his confidence the bill can move through Congress is based on its broad support. I'm Brent Barnett, Brownfield.
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5: Southwest Michigan weather.
6: A heat advisory remains in effect. Mainly cloudy today with a chance of thunderstorms. Highs around 88. Chance for storms tonight. Lows around 70. Mainly cloudy. Chance for storms tomorrow. High temperatures reach up to 85. Mainly cloudy skies. Chance for storms Sunday. Highs level off around 83. 81. Sunshine mixed with clouds at times Monday. Currently, it's 69 degrees. That's your updated forecast. I'm meteorologist Paul Trombley. Classic.

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1: ABC News, I'm Sherry Preston. As we head into the 4th of July holiday weekend, more than 180 million Americans are sweating it out under extreme heat warnings and advisories. ABC's Karen Waugh is in Washington.
2: Despite the scorching temperatures, authorities are bracing for record holiday crowds, and security is tight. In Washington, the FBI deploying anti-drone technology, and for the first time ever, a three-mile swath of the Potomac River will be shut down to private boats all day.
1: A powerful general who leads Iran's paramilitary Revolutionary Guard emerging publicly for the first time in months as Tehran prepares for the days-long funeral for the late Supreme Leader Ayatollah Ali Khamenei. A former Olympian has been indicted on a federal charge of what President Trump has said was vandalism of the Lincoln Memorial Reflecting Pool. The U.S. District Attorney Jeanine Pirro says canoeist David Hearn ripped up recently installed ceiling in the pool and acted belligerently to an employee who told him to stop. This is ABC News.
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4: I'm Beth Fisher. The extreme heat is stifling Michigan and much of the eastern half of the United States, with around 180 million people under some sort of heat advisory. An exhaustive search is taking place in western Lake Erie for an 11-year-old boater who's gone missing. The first emergency calls coming into the U.S. Coast Guard Sector Detroit around 11 yesterday morning. They say partner agencies were also investigating the missing child. Rescue crews from Ohio found the vessel while a helicopter assisted in the search. Those Ohio crews have been searching the area overnight and remain on the scene. Anyone with information is asked to call the U.S. Coast Guard Detroit Sector. The state legislature is still in session and has been overnight voting on various bills. Lawmakers are expected to vote on a state budget, one that's expected to be more than $80 billion. Tonight's Mega Millions, $542 million. I'm Beth Fisher for the Michigan News Network.
5: America's been overrun by the third world, and liberal John James wants to let in thousands more. Illegal immigrants have stolen billions and committed unspeakable crimes. John James wants to give them guest worker visas to steal American jobs. James even said he doesn't unequivocally support construction of a border wall with Mexico. John James is no conservative. He's a lying liberal loser. Perry Johnson is the red, white, and blue. Americans and Michiganders first. He's not a politician. He's a renowned self-made business leader. He'll audit every cent of state government. With the savings, Perry will eliminate the state income tax, returning an average of $4,747 to every Michigan family every year. Vote Perry Johnson.
6: I'm Perry Johnson, and I approve this message. Paid for by Perry Johnson for Governor.
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7: Holtec International says it's reached a watershed moment in the effort to restart the Palisades nuclear power plant with the completion of two major projects. Holtec Senior Manager of Government Affairs and Communications Nick Culp tells us after extensive inspections, the turbine generator has been placed on turning gears. He says that demonstrates the successful operation of key turbine systems. Also, fuel handling system upgrades have been completed, preparing the plant for fuel loading.
8: So these are major steps forward. We still have a number of what we call bulk work. It's routine maintenance that still needs to get wrapped up. But as you look at our restart map that we keep here at the site, almost all of our major projects are now in our rear view.
7: Culp says that fuel is now on site while the last bits of work are completed. However, Holtec's not yet releasing a potential start date. Culp says all the major licensing and regulatory work is complete and the plant is nearly ready to be reconnected to the electric grid. There are currently 650 full-time regular employees on site and a little less than 1,000 contractors helping to prepare for the restart. He notes that there is now talk of restarting other shuttered nuclear power plants around the country as Palisades' success story generates more attention. The groundbreaking has been held for a new urgent care facility being opened by Corwell Health in South Haven. Dignitaries gathered at the site at 71989 County Road 388 in South Haven Township Wednesday for the official start of construction. Corwell Southwest President Natalie Baggio told the South Haven City Council back in April that the organization is opening the Urgent Care and Integrated Care Center as part of a broader effort to serve more of Southwest Michigan.
9: We are looking to expand our access to care across the Tri-County area. There's been several years where we've not had bricks and mortar or access to care, and we recognize that we're only about able to serve 50% of our community for primary care services.
7: Baggio said the new facility in South Haven Township will offer a range of services in two separate entrances, one for urgent care and the other for primary and specialty care. When it opens, Corwell plans to maintain 12 to 14 doctors at the facility full-time. South Haven Mayor Andy Brown, on hand for Wednesday's groundbreaking, said residents have told her that their top priority is urgent care closer to home. She called the Corwell facility a, quote, great start to providing excellent health care to our city, township, and region. And health authorities are trying to identify the source of a bacteria that sickened more than 170 people across 20 Michigan counties. Cyclosoriasis is a parasitical bacteria found on contaminated produce. The outbreak has hit Monroe County, the hardest by far, with 70 cases reported in the past week. Lindsay Patrick with the Monroe County Health Department says be on the lookout for gastrointestinal symptoms.
10: It is self-limiting. You don't necessarily have to take the antibiotic, but you can take an antibiotic once you've been diagnosed. But not everybody can take that specified antibiotic, so it may just have to run its course.
7: Anyone who suspects they've been infected should contact their doctor. Most of the reported cases are in Monroe, Lenawee, Washtenaw, Wayne, Livingston, Shiawassee, and Jackson counties. In the newsroom, I'm Andrew Green.
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11: The Tigers lost to the Texas Rangers 10-4 last night down in Arlington. The Rangers jumped out to an early 5-0 lead thanks to a few RBIs from Ezekiel Duran and a second-inning home run from Elias Diaz. Tigers finally scored in the fifth inning on home runs from Colt Keith and Haoyu Lee to make it 5-3. The Rangers would tack on five more runs, though, in the sixth, seventh, and eighth innings to blow the game open. Detroit's final run came from Ben Malgiri on an RBI single in the eighth. Both teams are off today as AT&T Stadium in Arlington will host Australia and Egypt in the round of 32 in the World Cup, just across the street from Globe Life Field where the Rangers play. Game 2 in the series will be tomorrow at 4:05. Speaking of the World Cup, Spain defeated Austria 3-0 yesterday. Cristiano Ronaldo scored a clutch penalty to help Portugal come back in the second half and beat Croatia 2-1. And Switzerland advanced past Algeria 2-0. Team USA will face Belgium in the round of 16 on Monday. I'm Brendan Shabath for the Michigan News Network.
12: And we're live here outside the Perez family home just waiting for And there they go. Almost on time this morning. Mom is coming out the front door strong with a double arm kid carry. Looks like dad has the bags. Daughter is bringing up the rear. Oh, but the diaper bag wasn't closed. Diapers and toys are everywhere. Ooh, but mom has just nailed the perfect car seat buckle for the toddler. And now the eldest daughter, who looks to be about 9 or 10, has secured herself in the booster seat. 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
19: Southwest Michigan weather. Your forecast for southwest lower Michigan, starting the day warm and muggy with perhaps some lingering showers around. Then skies turn partly cloudy. It'll be hot and humid with highs in the mid-80s with a southwest wind at 5 to 10 miles per hour. Then scattered showers and thunderstorms are likely by the afternoon through the evening with few strong to severe storms possible, especially along and south of I-94. Tonight, scattered showers and storms continue. Lows drop to the upper 60s. And your Independence Day forecast, partly sunny with scattered showers and thunderstorms, and cooler with highs in the lower 80s. For Fox 17, I'm Weather Ready meteorologist Grayson Freund.
20: Well, not the forecast I was hoping for, but it is what it is, right? Not that we can do anything about it. 610, humidity at 94% this morning, dew point 68. And we're right at 70 degrees this week.
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0: You know, if you've heard people talking about changes at Corewell Health lately, this week's Core Conversations is worth a listen because they're answering those questions head on. Natalie Baggio actually switches seats this time. She's the one answering some of the biggest questions people across Southwest Michigan have been asking. Things like physician shortages, access to appointments, labor and delivery services, and what's being done to improve patient care. She explains that physician shortages are happening nationwide, not just here, and that Corewell is actively recruiting more than 60 additional doctors for Southwest Michigan. They're also working on a new one-call system that makes scheduling appointments much easier. And if you're expecting a baby, or know someone who is, you'll hear about more than $10 million being invested to modernize maternity care in St. Joseph, along with plans to expand newborn services so more moms and babies can stay closer to home. It's an honest conversation about what's changing, what's improving, and what's next for healthcare in our community. 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
10: Southwest Michigan. Your forecast for southwest lower Michigan, starting the day warm and muggy with perhaps some lingering showers around. Then skies turn partly cloudy. It'll be hot and humid with highs in the mid-80s with a southwest wind at 5 to 10 miles per hour. Then scattered showers and thunderstorms are likely by the afternoon through the evening with few strong to severe storms possible, especially along and south of I-94. Tonight, scattered showers and storms continue. Lows drop to the upper 60s. And your Independence Day forecast, partly sunny with scattered showers and thunderstorms, and cooler with highs in the lower 80s. For Fox 17, I'm Weather Ready meteorologist Grayson Freund.
0: With some clouds, most of the rain and storms have moved off to the east now. Fair skies, what they're calling it. 70 this morning, 94% humid, dew point 68%. Again, we are right at 70 degrees at 6.

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3: Holtec International says it's reached a watershed moment in the effort to restart the Palisades nuclear power plant with the completion of two major projects. Holtec Senior Manager of Government Affairs and Communications Nick Culp tells us after extensive inspections, the turbine generator has been placed on turning gears. He says that demonstrates the successful operation of key turbine systems. Also, fuel handling system upgrades have been completed, preparing the plant for fuel loading.
4: So these are major steps forward. We still have a number of what we call bulk work. It's routine maintenance that still needs to get wrapped up. But as you look at our restart map that we keep here at the site, almost all of our major projects are now in our rear view.
3: Culp says that fuel is now on site while the last bits of work are completed. However, Holtec's not yet releasing a potential start date. Culp says all the major licensing and regulatory work is complete and the plant is nearly ready to be reconnected to the electric grid. There are currently 650 full-time regular employees on site and a little less than 1,000 contractors helping to prepare for the restart. He notes that there is now talk of restarting other shuttered nuclear power plants around the country as Palisades' success story generates more attention. The groundbreaking has been held for a new urgent care facility being opened by Corwell Health in South Haven. Dignitaries gathered at the site at 71989 County Road 388 in South Haven Township Wednesday for the official start of construction. Corwell Southwest President Natalie Baggio told the South Haven City Council back in April that the organization is opening the Urgent Care and Integrated Care Center as part of a broader effort to serve more of Southwest Michigan.
5: We are looking to expand our access to care across the Tri-County area. There's been several years where we've not had bricks and mortar or access to care, and we recognize that we're only about able to serve 50% of our community for primary care services.
3: Baggio said the new facility in South Haven Township will offer a range of services in two separate entrances, one for urgent care and the other for primary and specialty care. When it opens, Corwell plans to maintain 12 to 14 doctors at the facility full-time. South Haven Mayor Andy Brown, on hand for Wednesday's groundbreaking, said residents have told her that their top priority is urgent care closer to home. She called the Corwell facility a, quote, great start to providing excellent health care to our city, township, and region. And health authorities are trying to identify the source of a bacteria that sickened more than 170 people across 20 Michigan counties. Cyclosoriasis is a parasitical bacteria found on contaminated produce. The outbreak has hit Monroe County, the hardest by far, with 70 cases reported in the past week. Lindsay Patrick with the Monroe County Health Department says be on the lookout for gastrointestinal symptoms.
6: It is self-limiting. You don't necessarily have to take the antibiotic, but you can take an antibiotic once you've been diagnosed. But not everybody can take that specified antibiotic, so it may just have to run its course.
3: Anyone who suspects they've been infected should contact their doctor. Most of the reported cases are in Monroe, Lenawee, Washtenaw, Wayne, Livingston, Shiawassee, and Jackson counties. I'm Andrew Green.
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7: The Tigers lost to the Texas Rangers 10-4 last night down in Arlington. The Rangers jumped out to an early 5-0 lead thanks to a few RBIs from Ezekiel Duran and a second-inning home run from Elias Diaz. Tigers finally scored in the fifth inning on home runs from Colt Keith and Haoyu Lee to make it 5-3. The Rangers would tack on five more runs, though, in the sixth, seventh, and eighth innings to blow the game open. Detroit's final run came from Ben Malgiri on an RBI single in the eighth. Both teams are off today as AT&T Stadium in Arlington will host Australia and Egypt in the round of 32 in the World Cup, just across the street from Globe Life Field where the Rangers play. Game 2 in the series will be tomorrow at 4:05. Speaking of the World Cup, Spain defeated Austria 3-0 yesterday. Cristiano Ronaldo scored a clutch penalty to help Portugal come back in the second half and beat Croatia 2-1. And Switzerland advanced past Algeria 2-0. Team USA will face Belgium in the round of 16 on Monday. I'm Brendan Shabath for the Michigan News Network.
8: I'm Alex Silvario. We had three more teams advance to the round of 16 in the FIFA World Cup on Thursday. Portugal needed a second-half comeback and a controversial disallowed equalizer in added time to squeeze past Croatia 2-1. Cristiano Ronaldo scored his 11th career World Cup goal, netting a PK in the 68th minute to tie the match. It was the fourth comeback in the knockout stage of this World Cup. As for Portugal's opponent in the round of 16, they'll face their European neighbor Spain coming up next. The Spaniards dominated Austria 3-0 in the early matchup Thursday to move to the round of 16 for the 10th time ever and snapping a two-match losing skid in the knockout stage. Mikel Oyarzabal with a pair of goals to lead Spain into Monday's knockout stage matchup in Dallas. The Swiss made it to their fourth straight round of 16 with a 2-0 win over Algeria. They picked up their first knockout stage win since 1938. The Swiss will face either Colombia or Ghana in the round of 16 Tuesday in Vancouver. The newest 76er, Jaylen Brown, spoke for the first time since his surprising trade from Boston to Philly on Wednesday, logging on to Twitch to speak out after being a second-team All-NBA player this past season for Boston. Brown said he wished he had an explanation for the deal.
9: I just wish the more to it could have been explained. I just wish that they had the respect to just tell me what it was, and I would have understood and I would have respected that. But it didn't go down like that. It wasn't facilitated like that. So that was the most disappointing part, because I thought I earned respect in a place that I had built, where I helped contribute to build, and that just wasn't the case.
8: Now with Brown on board, the Sixers are throwing their hat into the LeBron James sweepstakes. League sources inform ESPN NBA insider Shams Charania Golden State, Cleveland, and Miami are also believed to be in the mix for James. Also in the NBA, former Bulls and Thunder head coach Billy Donovan has agreed to become the lead assistant for the San Antonio Spurs next season. Donovan stepped down in April as Bulls head coach after six seasons.
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11: Your forecast for southwest lower Michigan, starting the day warm and muggy with perhaps some lingering showers around. Then skies turn partly cloudy. It'll be hot and humid with highs in the mid-80s with a southwest wind at 5 to 10 miles per hour. Then scattered showers and thunderstorms are likely by the afternoon through the evening with few strong to severe storms possible, especially along and south of I-94. Tonight, scattered showers and storms continue. Lows drop to the upper 60s. And your Independence Day forecast, partly sunny with scattered showers and thunderstorms, and cooler with highs in the lower 80s. For Fox 17, I'm Weather Ready meteorologist Grayson Freund.
12: Yeah, kind of a bummer for a weekend, huh? Some clouds, 72, dew point 68. Humidity is already at 89% at 6:30.
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0: Finally, Friday before a holiday weekend on Cozy Classic Hits 103.7. It's July 3rd. Few lingering showers this morning, then becoming partly cloudy. Afternoon and evening, scattered showers and thunderstorms. Likely, few could be severe, mainly along and south of I-94. Hot and humid today with 85. Right now, some clouds at 72. 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Holtec says it's reached two major milestones in the effort to restart the Palisades nuclear plant. Construction now underway on Corwell Health's new urgent care center in South Haven. Michigan health officials searching for the source of a bacterial outbreak that sickened more than 100 people in the state. A dangerous heat wave continues, stretching from the Midwest to the East Coast, with extreme temperatures expected through the 4th of July weekend. Complete news, weather, and sports just ahead. A few lingering showers early, then becoming partly cloudy. Afternoon and evening, scattered showers and thunderstorms possible. Few could be severe, mainly along and south of I-94. Hot and humid again today, high 85, with a southwest breeze at 5 to 10. Got some clouds, 72 now, dew point 68, humidity 89%. We'll look into weather a little closer with Grayson Freund at Fox 17 next.
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1: Michigan weather. Your forecast for Southwest Lower Michigan. Starting the day warm and muggy with perhaps some lingering showers around. Then skies turn partly cloudy. It'll be hot and humid with highs in the mid-80s with a southwest wind at 5 to 10 miles per hour. Then scattered showers and thunderstorms are likely by the afternoon through the evening, with few strong to severe storms possible, especially along and south of I-94. Tonight, scattered showers and storms continue. Lows drop to the upper 60s. And your Independence Day forecast, partly sunny with scattered showers and thunderstorms, and cooler with highs in the lower 80s. For Fox 17, I'm Weather Ready meteorologist Grayson Freund.
2: All right, right now it is, some clouds, 72 degrees. And we'll have new sports and weather coming up in just a minute here. $600 plus in the Secret Sound. We finally made it. $601.46. 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
1: ABC News, I'm Shiri Preston in Tehran. The streets of Tehran packed as days of funeral services begin for former Supreme Leader Ayatollah Ali Khamenei, who was killed on February 28th amid the U.S.-Israeli war. The heat is the big story this 4th of July in the United States. The Jersey Shore is one of the places that's a little bit cooler, says this beachgoer.
2: The water's been a little cool to start off this season, so it's keeping people at bay a little bit. But as you can see now with the heat today, they're going in and they're staying in instead of just running in and running out.
1: Several America 250 events in Washington have been pushed back this weekend to the cooler hours of the evening. After several scrubs because of weather and mechanical issues, a mission to raise the altitude of a space telescope in danger of disintegrating as it reaches Earth's orbit is a go. A craft to robotically change the altitude was launched today. This weekend marks 1 year since the deadly 4th of July flooding in Texas Hill Country. This is ABC News.
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4: Holtec International says it's reached a watershed moment in the effort to restart the Palisades nuclear power plant with the completion of two major projects. Holtec Senior Manager of Government Affairs and Communications Nick Culp tells us after extensive inspections, the turbine generator has been placed on turning gears. He says that demonstrates the successful operation of key turbine systems. Also, fuel handling system upgrades have been completed, preparing the plant for fuel loading.
5: So these are major steps forward. We still have a number of what we call bulk work. It's routine maintenance that still needs to get wrapped up. But as you look at our restart map that we keep here at the site, almost all of our major projects are now in our rear view.
4: Culp says that fuel is now on site while the last bits of work are completed. However, Holtec's not yet releasing a potential start date. Culp says all the major licensing and regulatory work is complete and the plant is nearly ready to be reconnected to the electric grid. There are currently 650 full-time regular employees on site and a little less than 1,000 contractors helping to prepare for the restart. He notes that there is now talk of restarting other shuttered nuclear power plants around the country as Palisades' success story generates more attention. The groundbreaking has been held for a new urgent care facility being opened by Corwell Health in South Haven. Dignitaries gathered at the site at 71989 County Road 388 in South Haven Township Wednesday for the official start of construction. Corwell Southwest President Natalie Baggio told the South Haven City Council back in April that the organization is opening the Urgent Care and Integrated Care Center as part of a broader effort to serve more of Southwest Michigan.
6: We are looking to expand our access to care across the Tri-County area. There's been several years where we've not had bricks and mortar or access to care, and we recognize that we're only about able to serve 50% of our community for primary care services.
4: Baggio said the new facility in South Haven Township will offer a range of services in two separate entrances, one for urgent care and the other for primary and specialty care. When it opens, Corwell plans to maintain 12 to 14 doctors at the facility full-time. South Haven Mayor Andy Brown, on hand for Wednesday's groundbreaking, said residents have told her that their top priority is urgent care closer to home. She called the Corwell facility a, quote, great start to providing excellent health care to our city, township, and region. And health authorities are trying to identify the source of a bacteria that sickened more than 170 people across 20 Michigan counties. Cyclosoriasis is a parasitical bacteria found on contaminated produce. The outbreak has hit Monroe County, the hardest by far, with 70 cases reported in the past week. Lindsay Patrick with the Monroe County Health Department says be on the lookout for gastrointestinal symptoms.
7: It is self-limiting. You don't necessarily have to take the antibiotic, but you can take an antibiotic once you've been diagnosed. But not everybody can take that specified antibiotic, so it may just have to run its course.
4: Anyone who suspects they've been infected should contact their doctor. Most of the reported cases are in Monroe, Lenawee, Washtenaw, Wayne, Livingston, Shiawassee, and Jackson counties. I'm Andrew Green.
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8: The Tigers lost to the Texas Rangers 10-4 last night down in Arlington. The Rangers jumped out to an early 5-0 lead thanks to a few RBIs from Ezekiel Duran and a second-inning home run from Elias Diaz. Tigers finally scored in the fifth inning on home runs from Colt Keith and Haoyu Lee to make it 5-3. The Rangers would tack on five more runs, though, in the sixth, seventh, and eighth innings to blow the game open. Detroit's final run came from Ben Malgiri on an RBI single in the eighth. Both teams are off today as AT&T Stadium in Arlington will host Australia and Egypt in the round of 32 in the World Cup, just across the street from Globe Life Field where the Rangers play. Game 2 in the series will be tomorrow at 4:05. Speaking of the World Cup, Spain defeated Austria 3-0 yesterday. Cristiano Ronaldo scored a clutch penalty to help Portugal come back in the second half and beat Croatia 2-1. And Switzerland advanced past Algeria 2-0. Team USA will face Belgium in the round of 16 on Monday. I'm Brendan Shabath for the Michigan News Network.
9: I'm Alex Silvario. We had three more teams advance to the round of 16 in the FIFA World Cup on Thursday. Portugal needed a second-half comeback and a controversial disallowed equalizer in added time to squeeze past Croatia 2-1. Cristiano Ronaldo scored his 11th career World Cup goal, netting a PK in the 68th minute to tie the match. It was the fourth comeback in the knockout stage of this World Cup. As for Portugal's opponent in the round of 16, they'll face their European neighbor Spain coming up next. The Spaniards dominated Austria 3-0 in the early matchup Thursday to move to the round of 16 for the 10th time ever and snapping a two-match losing skid in the knockout stage. Mikel Oyarzabal with a pair of goals to lead Spain into Monday's knockout stage matchup in Dallas. The Swiss made it to their fourth straight round of 16 with a 2-0 win over Algeria. They picked up their first knockout stage win since 1938. The Swiss will face either Colombia or Ghana in the round of 16 Tuesday in Vancouver. The newest 76er, Jaylen Brown, spoke for the first time since his surprising trade from Boston to Philly on Wednesday, logging on to Twitch to speak out after being a second-team All-NBA player this past season for Boston. Brown said he wished he had an explanation for the deal.
10: I just wish the more to it could have been explained. I just wish that they had the respect to just tell me what it was, and I would have understood and I would have respected that. But it didn't go down like that. It wasn't facilitated like that. So that was the most disappointing part, because I thought I earned respect in a place that I had built, where I helped contribute to build, and that just wasn't the case.
9: Now with Brown on board, the Sixers are throwing their hat into the LeBron James sweepstakes. League sources inform ESPN NBA insider Shams Charania. Golden State, Cleveland, and Miami are also believed to be in the mix for James. Also in the NBA, former Bulls and Thunder head coach Billy Donovan has agreed to become the lead assistant for the San Antonio Spurs next season. Donovan stepped down in April as Bulls head coach after six seasons.
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14: Southwest Michigan weather.
15: Your forecast for Southwest Lower Michigan. Starting the day warm and muggy with perhaps some lingering showers around. Then skies turn partly cloudy. It'll be hot and humid with highs in the mid-80s with a southwest wind at 5 to 10 miles per hour. Then scattered showers and thunderstorms are likely by the afternoon through the evening with few strong to severe storms possible, especially along and south of I-94. Tonight, scattered showers and storms continue. Lows drop to the upper 60s. And your Independence Day forecast, partly sunny with scattered showers and thunderstorms, and cooler with highs in the lower 80s. For Fox 17, I'm Weather Ready meteorologist Grayson Freund.
3: Well, I could really throw a wrench into a weekend festivities, huh? With Light Up the Lake tonight and the parade in South Haven tomorrow, other parades and communities around us. And fireworks, not just in South Haven tonight. It's a busy fireworks night. Baroda, St. Joe, South Haven, and Saugatuck Douglas, all planning fireworks shows tonight on the 3rd. So a lot of fingers crossed that this storm stuff will skirt by us. It's going to be mainly south, so Baroda might have to worry about it, even St. Joe. Hopefully not South Haven. Looking okay right now. By the way, our pre-show broadcast starts at 7 o'clock from North Beach tonight with yours truly. I'll be there thanks to some great sponsors who are putting us on location again this year right by the firing site. I did talk to Michael Falk, who is our blast master, and yes, that's really his title, with Pyrotechnica, who hopefully will have a chance to join me. With all this weather, you just never know, because he's kind of a key guy for this entire region. So we'll see if we can get him on the air, tell a little bit more about the show. But the music soundtrack is amazing tonight, including lots of great music from John Williams, James Brown, the U.S. Coast Guard Band, John Philip Sousa, Jason Aldean, Elton John, Tchaikovsky. It's an amazing 15-minute show or so. It's 15 or so. And time correction. I do want to move things up a little bit. I've been told it's 10:15. So it looks like we're going to go a little bit early this year in South Haven. So we'll keep you posted. But be listening. Take your portable radio. You cannot, by the way, bring a radio onto the beach. That is one thing they will not allow you to do. So if you're on the bluff, if you're in your car, turn us on the radio. 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And nothing we can do about that. That's our streaming provider. 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And if you're near somebody with one, buddy up. 7:14, let's play Secret Sound. Boy, we are over $600. 601:46 this morning. Here
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3: Hey, caller, you're live. 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Where are you from?
16: Good morning and happy 4th of July. This is Roxanne from Grand Junction.
3: Thank you. Good morning, Roxanne, my dear. Our jackpot, $601.46. Wow. Here's the sound. Roxanne from Grand Junction, 601.46. What is your guess?
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3: Okay, 716. Busy, busy, busy. Some clouds, 72. Detroit. Dew point, 68 today. And we'll get you the lake forecast here shortly. A few things to know before you go. Trip way back when with the Battle of Gettysburg and the loss of a music legend today, Kathleen Scheffler's day. She'll pop by after 7:30 news with things to do, places to go from the West Michigan Tourist Association. And Cheeky Boy. Yeah, you heard right. Cheeky Boy is our cat pet of the week with Jordan and Al Van at 8:10. Ahead on Cozy Classic Hits 103.7. I just don't know how they name these animals.

0: Finally, Friday before a holiday weekend on Cozy Classic Hits 103.7. It's July 3rd. Few lingering showers this morning, then becoming partly cloudy. Afternoon and evening, scattered showers and thunderstorms. Likely, few could be severe, mainly along and south of I-94. Hot and humid today with 85. Right now, some clouds and 72. 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Holtec says it's reached two major milestones in the effort to restart the Palisades nuclear plant. Construction now underway on Corwell Health's new urgent care center in South Haven. Michigan health officials searching for the source of a bacterial outbreak that sickened more than 100 people in the state. The dangerous heat wave continues, stretching from the Midwest to the East Coast, with extreme temperatures expected through the 4th of July weekend. Sports: Tigers and White Sox lost. Cubs were off. Spain, Switzerland, and Portugal all advanced in the FIFA World Cup. More sports with news in just a bit. Few lingering showers early, then becoming partly cloudy. Afternoon and evening, scattered showers and thunderstorms possible. Few could be severe, mainly along and south of I-94. Hot and humid again today, high 85, with a southwest breeze at 5 to 10. Got some clouds, 72 now, dew point 68, humidity 89%. We'll look into weather a little closer with Grayson Freund at Fox 17 next.
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4: Southwest Michigan weather. Your forecast for southwest lower Michigan. Starting the day warm and muggy with perhaps some lingering showers around. Then skies turn partly cloudy. It'll be hot and humid with highs in the mid-80s with a southwest wind at 5 to 10 miles per hour. Then scattered showers and thunderstorms are likely by the afternoon through the evening with few strong to severe storms possible, especially along and south of I-94. Tonight, scattered showers and storms continue. Lows drop to the upper 60s. And your Independence Day forecast, partly sunny with scattered showers and thunderstorms, and cooler with highs in the lower 80s. For Fox 17, I'm Weather Ready meteorologist Grayson Freund.
0: Well, some sun, some clouds, 72 right now, dew point 68, humidity 89%. By the way, on the lake today, southwest wind 5 to 10 knots, becoming west-northwest this afternoon. Chance for showers and thunderstorms before 3. Then showers likely, possibly a thunderstorm between 3 and 4. Then a chance of showers and thunderstorms after 4. Waves a foot or less. By the way, you can always find marine weather on the Town Crier Wire News app. Just download it and click marine weather anytime. As mentioned, let's go way back when.
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0: 1863, the end of the Battle of Gettysburg. The Confederate Army, led by General George Pickett, sounded the retreat, marking the beginning of the end for the South. Each side had lost more than 3,000 men in that two-day battle. 1928, inventor John Baird demonstrated the first color TV in London. 1930, the Veterans Administration, VA, was established to consolidate and administer a system of benefits for veterans and their dependents. It was changed to the Department of Veterans Affairs in 1988. And music history, this day, 1971. Jim Morrison, the lead singer with The Doors, died of a drug-induced heart attack. Although various stories are given, it's believed he snorted heroin, believing it was cocaine, and immediately suffered a heart attack. Way back when, Cozy Classic Hits 103.7.

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5: Holtec International says it's reached a watershed moment in the effort to restart the Palisades nuclear power plant with the completion of two major projects. Holtec's Senior Manager of Government Affairs and Communications, Nick Culp, tells us after extensive inspections, the turbine generator has been placed on turning gears. He says that demonstrates the successful operation of key turbine systems. Also, fuel handling system upgrades have been completed, preparing the plant for fuel loading.
6: So these are major steps forward. We still have a number of what we call bulk work. It's routine maintenance that still needs to get wrapped up. But as you look at our restart map that we keep here at the site, almost all of our major projects are now in our rear view.
5: Culp says that fuel is now on site while the last bits of work are completed. However, Holtec's not yet releasing a potential start date. Culp says all the major licensing and regulatory work is complete and the plant is nearly ready to be reconnected to the electric grid. There are currently 650 full-time regular employees on site and a little less than 1,000 contractors helping to prepare for the restart. He notes that there is now talk of restarting other shuttered nuclear power plants around the country as Palisades' success story generates more attention. The groundbreaking has been held for a new urgent care facility being opened by Corwell Health in South Haven. Dignitaries gathered at the site at 71989 County Road 388 in South Haven Township Wednesday for the official start of construction. Corwell Southwest President Natalie Baggio told the South Haven City Council back in April that the organization is opening the Urgent Care and Integrated Care Center as part of a broader effort to serve more of Southwest Michigan.
7: We are looking to expand our access to care across the Tri-County area. There's been several years where we've not had bricks and mortar or access to care, and we recognize that we're only about able to serve 50% of our community for primary care services.
5: Baggio said the new facility in South Haven Township will offer a range of services in two separate entrances, one for urgent care and the other for primary and specialty care. When it opens, Corwell plans to maintain 12 to 14 doctors at the facility full-time. South Haven Mayor Andy Brown, on hand for Wednesday's groundbreaking, said residents have told her that their top priority is urgent care closer to home. She called the Corwell facility a, quote, great start to providing excellent health care to our city, township, and region. And health authorities are trying to identify the source of a bacteria that sickened more than 170 people across 20 Michigan counties. Cyclosoriasis is a parasitical bacteria found on contaminated produce. The outbreak has hit Monroe County, the hardest by far, with 70 cases reported in the past week. Lindsay Patrick with the Monroe County Health Department says be on the lookout for gastrointestinal symptoms.
8: It is self-limiting. You don't necessarily have to take the antibiotic, but you can take an antibiotic once you've been diagnosed. But not everybody can take that specified antibiotic, so it may just have to run its course.
5: Anyone who suspects they've been infected should contact their doctor. Most of the reported cases are in Monroe, Lenawee, Washtenaw, Wayne, Livingston, Shiawassee, and Jackson counties. I'm Andrew Green.
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9: The Tigers lost to the Texas Rangers 10-4 last night down in Arlington. The Rangers jumped out to an early 5-0 lead thanks to a few RBIs from Ezekiel Duran and a second-inning home run from Elias Diaz. Tigers finally scored in the fifth inning on home runs from Colt Keith and Haoyu Lee to make it 5-3. The Rangers would tack on five more runs, though, in the sixth, seventh, and eighth innings to blow the game open. Detroit's final run came from Ben Malgiri on an RBI single in the eighth. Both Both teams are off today as AT&T Stadium in Arlington will host Australia and Egypt in the round of 32 in the World Cup, just across the street from Globe Life Field where the Rangers play. Game 2 in the series will be tomorrow at 4:05. Speaking of the World Cup, Spain defeated Austria 3-0 yesterday. Cristiano Ronaldo scored a clutch penalty to help Portugal come back in the second half and beat Croatia 2-1. And Switzerland advanced past Algeria 2-0. Team USA will face Belgium in the round of 16 on Monday. I'm Brendan Shabath for the Michigan News Network.
10: I'm Alex Silvario. We had three more teams advance to the round of 16 in the FIFA World Cup on Thursday. Portugal needed a second-half comeback and a controversial disallowed equalizer in added time to squeeze past Croatia 2-1. Cristiano Ronaldo scored his 11th career World Cup goal, netting a PK in the 68th minute to tie the match. It was the fourth comeback in the knockout stage of this World Cup. As for Portugal's opponent in the round of 16, they'll face their European neighbor Spain coming up next. The Spaniards dominated Austria 3-0 in the early matchup Thursday to move to the round of 16 for the 10th time ever and snapping a two-match losing skid in the knockout stage. Mikel Oyarzabal with a pair of goals to lead Spain into Monday's knockout stage matchup in Dallas. The Swiss made it to their fourth straight round of 16 with a 2-0 win over Algeria. They picked up their first knockout stage win since 1938. The Swiss will face either Colombia or Ghana in the round of 16 Tuesday in Vancouver. The newest 76er Jaylen Brown spoke for the first time since his surprising trade from Boston to Philly on Wednesday, logging on to Twitch to speak out after being a second-team All-NBA player this past season for Boston. Brown said he wished he had an explanation for the deal.
11: I just wish the more to it could have been explained. I just wish that they had the respect to just tell me what exactly what it was, and I would have understood and I would have respected that. But it didn't go down like that. It wasn't facilitated like that. So that was the most disappointing part, because I thought I earned respect in a place that I had built, where I helped contribute to build, and that just wasn't the case.
10: Now with Brown on board, the Sixers are throwing their hat into the LeBron James sweepstakes. League sources inform ESPN NBA insider Shams Charania. Golden State, Cleveland, and Miami are also believed to be in the mix for James. Also in the NBA, former Bulls and Thunder head coach Billy Donovan has agreed to become the lead assistant for the San Antonio Spurs next season. Donovan stepped down in April as Bulls head coach after six seasons.
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16: Southwest Michigan weather.
17: Your forecast for Southwest Lower Michigan: starting the day warm and muggy with perhaps some lingering showers around. Then skies turn partly cloudy. It'll be hot and humid with highs in the mid-80s with a southwest wind at 5 to 10 miles per hour. Then scattered showers and thunderstorms are likely by the afternoon through the evening, with few strong to severe storms possible, especially along and south of I-94. Tonight, scattered showers and storms continue. Lows drop to the upper 60s. And your Independence Day forecast: partly sunny with scattered showers and thunderstorms, and cooler with highs in the lower 80s. For Fox 17, I'm Weather Ready meteorologist Grayson Freund.
0: Well, Kathleen Scheffler would typically join us at this time from the West Michigan Tourists Association. She is lucky enough to have a day off today, so let me fill in for her. 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While you're here, discover the area's wineries, breweries, and farm markets that make South Haven part of West Michigan's favorite fruit belt. And don't miss a stop at Barden's Farm Market as you head into town. 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Their blueberries are to die for. The WMTA photo contest continues through July 29th. 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And you'll have your photo featured in next year's West Michigan Travel Guide. 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Winners will be announced on August 9th. 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
0: 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Songwriter Sherman Kelly wrote Dancing in the Moonlight after recovering from an assault while traveling. He imagined a peaceful world where everybody danced and got along. King Harvest turned the song into a huge hit in 1972. Dancing in the Moonlight.
4: 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Because every great song has a story, and this one starts on a 45.

0: Finally, Friday birthdays. 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Locally, Tim Fish, Claire Edwards, Marlene Patterson, Lou Price, Judy Brookins, Jessica Olton, Brian Skinner, Peyton Hayes, Nick Shepherd, and Janet Springett. One important anniversary, a 50th anniversary wish for Steve and Sharon from Mattawan. Congratulations. Saturday birthdays, Nora Lersh, Gerard Molitor, Sandra Loshbaugh, and Matt Westenberger. And for Sunday, Liz Abshire, Chris McDowell, Barb Dotson, Terry Gleason, and Corey David. Happy birthday, happy anniversary, if it is yours today, Friday, July 3rd, Saturday the 4th, or Sunday the 5th. Birthday present packages from Maria's Taste of Italy, the flower basket and cookies on call will go out today to Tim Fish, Saturday, Matt Westenberger, and Terry Gleason on Sunday. Terry Gleason, Matt Westenberger, Tim Fish, let me hear from you so I can get your addresses, get your prizes in the mail. 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Today, we'll check in with Grayson Freund at Fox 17 for the holiday weekend forecast next.
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7: Southwest Michigan weather. Your forecast for Southwest Lower Michigan. Starting the day warm and muggy with perhaps some lingering showers around. Then skies turn partly cloudy. It'll be hot and humid with highs in the mid-80s with a southwest wind at 5 to 10 miles per hour. Then scattered showers and thunderstorms are likely by the afternoon through the evening with few strong to severe storms possible, especially along and south of I-94. Tonight, scattered showers and storms continue. Lows drop to the upper 60s. And your Independence Day forecast, partly sunny with scattered showers and thunderstorms, and cooler with highs in the lower 80s. For Fox 17, I'm Weather Ready meteorologist Grayson Freund.
6: Baroda, St. Joe, South Haven, and Saugatuck all having their fireworks shows tonight. So a lot of fingers crossed that this rain doesn't rain us out. 5 till, fair sky, 72 right now, humidity 88%, dew point 68 degrees. Coming up right after the news, our weekly Pet Link feature brought to you by Decadent Dogs in downtown South Haven. We'll meet a cat by the name of Cheeky Boy.

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1: ABC News, I'm Sherry Preston. After three postponements due to weather and mechanical issues, the mission to rescue a doomed space telescope and take it to higher orbit is finally underway. The three armed robotic spacecraft that will do it was launched today. Iran is preparing for 3 days of long funeral expenses at the late Supreme Leader Ayatollah Ali Khamenei, the cleric killed in the early days of the war with the U.S. and Israel. The heat is the big story across much of the country.
2: More than 180 million Americans under extreme heat alerts. First responders seeing an uptick in heat emergency calls across the country. In the Midwest, the CDC saying heat-related visits to the ER are 36 times higher this week than last. In New York City, the real temperature hitting 100 degrees with a heat index of 106.
1: ABC's Melissa Adan. The rush is on in Venezuela to identify loved ones before it's too late. Almost 2,300 people confirmed killed in the twin earthquakes. This is ABC News.
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4: Holtec International says it's reached a watershed moment in the effort to restart the Palisades nuclear power plant with the completion of two major projects. Holtec Senior Manager of Government Affairs and Communications Nick Culp tells us after extensive inspections, the turbine generator has been placed on turning gears. He says that demonstrates the successful operation of key turbine systems. Also, fuel handling system upgrades have been completed, preparing the plant for fuel loading.
5: So these are major steps forward. We still have a number of what we call bulk work. It's routine maintenance that still needs to get wrapped up. But as you look at our restart map that we keep here at the site, almost all of our major projects are now in our rear view.
4: Culp says that fuel is now on site while the last bits of work are completed. However, Holtec's not yet releasing a potential start date. Culp says all the major licensing and regulatory work is complete and the plant is nearly ready to be reconnected to the electric grid. There are currently 650 full-time regular employees on site and a little less than 1,000 contractors helping to prepare for the restart. He notes that there is now talk of restarting other shuttered nuclear power plants around the country as Palisades' success story generates more attention. The groundbreaking has been held for a new urgent care facility being opened by Corwell Health in South Haven. Dignitaries gathered at the site at 71989 County Road 388 in South Haven Township Wednesday for the official start of construction. Corwell Southwest President Natalie Baggio told the South Haven City Council back in April that the organization is opening the Urgent Care and Integrated Care Center as part of a broader effort to serve more of Southwest Michigan.
6: We are looking to expand our access to care across the Tri-County area. There's been several years where we've not had bricks and mortar or access to care, and we recognize that we're only about able to serve 50% of our community for primary care services.
4: Baggio said the new facility in South Haven Township will offer a range of services in two separate entrances, one for urgent care and the other for primary and specialty care. When it opens, Corwell plans to maintain 12 to 14 doctors at the facility full-time. South Haven Mayor Andy Brown, on hand for Wednesday's groundbreaking, said residents have told her that their top priority is urgent care closer to home. She called the Corwell facility a, quote, great start to providing excellent health care to our city, township, and region. And health authorities are trying to identify the source of a bacteria that sickened more than 170 people across 20 Michigan counties. Cyclosoriasis is a parasitical bacteria found on contaminated produce. The outbreak has hit Monroe County, the hardest by far, with 70 cases reported in the past week. Lindsay Patrick with the Monroe County Health Department says be on the lookout for gastrointestinal symptoms.
7: It is self-limiting. You don't necessarily have to take the antibiotic, but you can take an antibiotic once you've been diagnosed. But not everybody can take that specified antibiotic, so it may just have to run its course.
4: Anyone who suspects they've been infected should contact their doctor. Most of the reported cases are in Monroe, Lenawee, Washtenaw, Wayne, Livingston, Shiawassee, and Jackson counties. I'm Andrew Green.
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8: The Tigers lost to the Texas Rangers 10-4 last night down in Arlington. The Rangers jumped out to an early 5-0 lead thanks to a few RBIs from Ezekiel Duran and a second-inning home run from Elias Diaz. Tigers finally scored in the fifth inning on home runs from Colt Keith and Haoyu Lee to make it 5-3. The Rangers would tack on five more runs, though, in the sixth, seventh, and eighth innings to blow the game open. Detroit's final run came from Ben Malgiri on an RBI single in the eighth. Both teams are off today as AT&T Stadium in Arlington will host Australia and Egypt in the round of 32 in the World Cup, just across the street from Globe Life Field where the Rangers play. Game 2 in the series will be tomorrow at 4:05. Speaking of the World Cup, Spain defeated Austria 3-0 yesterday. Cristiano Ronaldo scored a clutch penalty to help Portugal come back in the second half and beat Croatia 2-1. And Switzerland advanced past Algeria 2-0. Team USA will face Belgium in the round of 16 on Monday. I'm Brendan Shabath for the Michigan News Network.
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12: Your forecast for southwest lower Michigan, starting the day warm and muggy with perhaps some lingering showers around. Then skies turn partly cloudy. It'll be hot and humid with highs in the mid-80s with a southwest wind at 5 to 10 miles per hour. Then scattered showers and thunderstorms are likely by the afternoon through the evening with few strong to severe storms possible, especially along and south of I-94. Tonight, scattered showers and storms continue. Lows drop to the upper 60s. And your Independence Day forecast, partly sunny with scattered showers and thunderstorms, and cooler with highs in the lower 80s. For Fox 17, I'm Weather Ready meteorologist Grayson Freund.
3: 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Jordan Freeburn is the Marketing and Development Coordinator at Alvan. Always wonder how you come up with the names for these animals, but introduce us to Cheeky Boy.
13: Well, he's a three-year-old orange cat with a fitting name and a personality to match. This sweet, social guy believes attention is best when it's directed entirely at him, and honestly, he makes a pretty convincing case. Cheeky Boy loves being around people and isn't shy about asking for affection. One thing that makes him extra special, he enjoys being picked up, which cat people know can feel like finding a four-leaf clover. Cheeky Boy is the kind of cat who settles right into your day and makes himself an important part of it. Whether he's supervising your activities, requesting cuddles, or making sure he remains the center of attention, he's happiest when he's closest to his people. If you're looking for an outgoing, affectionate companion with plenty of personality, Cheeky Boy is ready to steal the spotlight and your heart. You can submit an adoption survey on our website at al-van.org/adopt.
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13: We will be closed Saturday for the holiday, but we'll be open back up Monday at 11 a.m.
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5: Southwest Michigan weather.
6: Your forecast for Southwest Lower Michigan, starting the day warm and muggy with perhaps some lingering showers around. Then skies turn partly cloudy. It'll be hot and humid with highs in the mid-80s with a southwest wind at 5 to 10 miles per hour. Then scattered showers and thunderstorms are likely by the afternoon through the evening with few strong to severe storms possible, especially along and south of I-94. Tonight, scattered showers and storms continue. Lows drop to the upper 60s. And your Independence Day forecast, partly sunny with scattered showers and thunderstorms, and cooler with highs in the lower 80s. For Fox 17, I'm Weather Ready meteorologist Grayson Freund.
1: 74 degrees at 8:21. 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That's when we say good morning to Dan Williamson. Friday mornings from the Liberty Hyde Bailey Museum in South Haven. Dan, good morning.
7: Good morning. And on this July 3rd, I would say theme is all men and women shall be free. So good morning, and finally Friday to everyone listening. And not only is it finally Friday, but it's also this week been finally summer with the heat, the humidity, and the spectacular lightning and thunder show last night.
1: Wow.
7: A real summer weather. Mm-hmm. Many of us hope that tonight will be even more spectacular, complete with fireworks and, I believe, a cozy simulcast. Hopefully the weather spirits are able to cooperate tonight.
1: Hear, hear.
7: It was quite a week at the Bailey. Wednesday, we hosted the inaugural visit of the South Haven Area Recreation Authority Summer Kids Program, SHARA. This included 20 kids in the morning, and then about 30 who visited the Center for the Arts in the morning, then came over to join us, and an additional 20 kids for lunch. And I'm sure you can imagine, in order to paraphrase Steve Martin, it was a wild and crazy day. Fortunately, or unfortunately, the Elkenberg Recreation Group needed to reschedule their planned Thursday visit to the museum. Well, when your listeners hear the Liberty Hyde Bailey's name, how many people recall how he got the name Liberty? Our Bailey's grandfather in Vermont was an early abolitionist. He believed all men and women should be free. So when our Bailey's father was born in Vermont, he was named Liberty. As we think about the holiday weekend and the formation of a free new country in 1776, the parallels are very close. All men shall be free. Hopefully in the future, some more countries should be free. And the signing of the Declaration of Independence in 1776 affirmed the liberty and justice for all, as in our anthem or in our Pledge of Allegiance. There's no widely recognized historical event directly linking our Liberty Hyde Bailey to Independence Day. However, his very first name, Liberty, reflects the American ideals closely associated with Independence Day tomorrow. His connection makes Bailey a symbolic figure for Independence Day celebrations in South Haven. His name embodies the American principle of liberty. He dedicated his life to improving opportunities for rural Americans through education and agricultural advancement. He was born and raised here, a community that today is known for its strong 4th of July traditions and celebrations. On Independence Day, we celebrate the freedoms and opportunities that shape America. Liberty Hyde Bailey, whose name symbolizes freedom, devoted his life to education, science, and the improvement of rural communities. His legacy reminds us that independence is strengthened through knowledge, stewardship of the land, and service to others. Again, strengthened through knowledge, stewardship of the land, and service to others. Well, as we go on to move forward, his life emphasized citizenship, education, stewardship of the land, and service to rural America, values often associated with the observance of Flag Day and Independence Day, and obviously a true patriot. Coming up, the Garden Club will have their annual garden walk on July 11th, base camp at Bailey Museum. So please look at southhavengardenclub.org for more information. We have our 41st story walk in the woods. So come join us. It's a great Red Flag Day event. And then the museum, we've expanded our hours now, Wednesday through Sunday, 11 to 5, with guidance from the Visitor Bureau Visit South Haven. The Rotary Pancake Breakfast is Sunday morning at the new Huron Street Pavilion, 7:30 to noon. So come join us. The music wall's there. The kids are there. The wood's there. So please check our social pages for updates to the calendar of events, libertyhydebailey.org. Facebook, Instagram, Liberty Hyde Bailey, and the museum phone 637-3251. So happy finally Friday, and I hope everyone has a great Friday and weekend and good weather for the fireworks tonight, and look for Dr. Bailey in the parade tomorrow. Thank you, Paul.
1: All right. Thank you, Dad. Happy 4th. 826.
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9: It's not just a celebration of their love story. Taylor Swift and Travis Kelce have donated $26 million to various charities across the U.S. ahead of their rumored nuptials. Sources tell ABC News today's the day of a major party related to their includes 1,000 guests and could last until the early morning tomorrow. Ashley Tisdale's experience with what she referred to as a toxic mom group is making its way to a Netflix screen near you. A comedy series is in the works. She confirmed on Instagram Tisdale will produce and star in the project. Kelly Clarkson is releasing a new single. It's called I'd Be Lying and is set to come out July 17th.
10: I feel the need for speed.
9: And on this July 4th eve, happy birthday to actor Tom Cruise. He's 64 today. Michelle Franzen, ABC News. Classic.

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3: Holtec International says it's reached a watershed moment in the effort to restart the Palisades nuclear power plant with the completion of two major projects. Holtec's Senior Manager of Government Affairs and Communications, Nick Culp, tells us after extensive inspections, the turbine generator has been placed on turning gears. He says that demonstrates the successful operation of key turbine systems. Also, fuel handling system upgrades have been completed, preparing the plant for fuel loading.
4: So these are major steps forward. We still have a number of what we call bulk work. It's routine maintenance that still needs to get wrapped up. But as you look at our restart map that we keep here at the site, almost all of our major projects are now in our rear view.
3: Culp says that fuel is now on site while the last bits of work are completed. However, Holtec's not yet releasing a potential start date. Culp says all the major licensing and regulatory work is complete and the plant is nearly ready to be reconnected to the electric grid. There are currently 650 full-time regular employees on site and a little less than 1,000 contractors helping to prepare for the restart. He notes that there is now talk of restarting other shuttered nuclear power plants around the country as Palisades' success story generates more attention. The groundbreaking has been held for a new urgent care facility being opened by Corwell Health in South Haven. Dignitaries gathered at the site at 71989 County Road 388 in South Haven Township Wednesday for the official start of construction. Corwell Southwest President Natalie Baggio told the South Haven City Council back in April that the organization is opening the Urgent Care and Integrated Care Center as part of a broader effort to serve more of Southwest Michigan.
5: We are looking to expand our access to care across the Tri-County area. There's been several years where we've not had bricks and mortar or access to care, and we recognize that we're only about able to serve 50% of our community for primary care services.
3: Baggio said the new facility in South Haven Township will offer a range of services in two separate entrances, one for urgent care and the other for primary and specialty care. When it opens, Corwell plans to maintain 12 to 14 doctors at the facility full-time. South Haven Mayor Andy Brown, on hand for Wednesday's groundbreaking, said residents have told her that their top priority is urgent care closer to home. She called the Corwell facility a, quote, great start to providing excellent health care to our city, township, and region. And health authorities are trying to identify the source of a bacteria that sickened more than 170 people across 20 Michigan counties. Cyclosoriasis is a parasitical bacteria found on contaminated produce. The outbreak has hit Monroe County, the hardest by far, with 70 cases reported in the past week. Lindsay Patrick with the Monroe County Health Department says be on the lookout for gastrointestinal symptoms.
6: It is self-limiting. You don't necessarily have to take the antibiotic, but you can take an antibiotic once you've been diagnosed. But not everybody can take that specified antibiotic, so it may just have to run its course.
3: Anyone who suspects they've been infected should contact their doctor. Most of the reported cases are in Monroe, Lenawee, Washtenaw, Wayne, Livingston, Shiawassee, and Jackson counties. I'm Andrew Green.
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7: The Tigers lost to the Texas Rangers 10-4 last night down in Arlington. The Rangers jumped out to an early 5-0 lead thanks to a few RBIs from Ezekiel Duran and a second-inning home run from Elias Diaz. Tigers finally scored in the fifth inning on home runs from Colt Keith and Haoyu Lee to make it 5-3. The Rangers would tack on five more runs, though, in the sixth, seventh, and eighth innings to blow the game open. Detroit's final run came from Ben Malgiri on an RBI single in the eighth. Both Both teams are off today as AT&T Stadium in Arlington will host Australia and Egypt in the round of 32 in the World Cup, just across the street from Globe Life Field where the Rangers play. Game 2 in the series will be tomorrow at 4:05. Speaking of the World Cup, Spain defeated Austria 3-0 yesterday. Cristiano Ronaldo scored a clutch penalty to help Portugal come back in the second half and beat Croatia 2-1. And Switzerland advanced past Algeria 2-0. Team USA will face Belgium in the round of 16 on Monday. I'm Brendan Shabath for the Michigan News Network.
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12: Southwest Michigan weather.
13: Your forecast for Southwest Lower Michigan. Starting the day warm and muggy with perhaps some lingering showers around. Then skies turn partly cloudy. It'll be hot and humid with highs in the mid-80s with a southwest wind at 5 to 10 miles per hour. Then scattered showers and thunderstorms are likely by the afternoon through the evening with few strong to severe storms possible, especially along and south of I-94. Tonight, scattered showers and storms continue. Lows drop to the upper 60s. And your Independence Day forecast, partly sunny with scattered showers and thunderstorms, and cooler with highs in the lower 80s. For Fox 17, I'm weather-ready meteorologist Grayson Freund.

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0: This concludes this test of the emergency alert system. If this had been an actual emergency, the attention signal you just heard would have been followed by important news or information concerning this area. WCSY South Haven serves the southwestern Michigan operational area. This concludes this test of the emergency alert system. We now return to regular programming.
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9: They were merchants, farmers, craftsmen, everyday people. And yet, 250 years ago, they made a decision that would affect generations to come. They believed that freedom was worth fighting for, self-government was possible, and that all people are created with God-given rights. What followed was a story unlike any other in history. Through great sacrifice, deep perseverance, and the guiding hand of Almighty God, generations of Americans built a nation that has become a beacon of hope, liberty, and opportunity.
10: As we celebrate America's 250th birthday, we give thanks for the freedoms we enjoy, for those who proudly defended them, and for God's provision throughout the generations. I'm Brian from Pro Muffler and Brake Shop. We're thankful to God for the privilege of serving this community, and we're especially grateful for the trust you've placed in us through the years. From our family to yours, we wish you a joyful celebration of America 250. May God continue to bless the United States of America.
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0: Richard Van Dongen and his late wife Barbara dedicated their careers to education. Richard was a professor at the University of New Mexico, and Barbara, an Albuquerque public school teacher and librarian who sadly passed away in 2016. Richard, who's now retired, wanted to make sure Barbara's passion for books kept shining bright. So he just made a heartwarming $100,000 donation to Albuquerque Public Schools. The money's going toward creating the Van Dongen Books Kids Want to Read Fund, and is doing exactly what the name says. Instead of just buying standard textbooks, this cash gives school librarians the green light to stock up on the good stuff. Popular literature, graphic novels, and the latest nonfiction books that students are really excited to open. Thanks to the donation and the passion for reading shared by Richard and Barbara, kids in Albuquerque will be able to turn the pages of impactful books for years to come. And that's just good news. Have some good news to share? Email me, paul@wcsy.com. 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
2: ABC News, I'm Sherry Preston. The 4th of July weekend in celebration of America's 250th birthday will be coming amid one of the hottest stretches of weather we've felt in decades. The festivities and the heat have caused some flight changes, says ABC's Gio Benitez at Newark Liberty Airport.
3: Military flyovers, they will cause that intermittent closure of airspace from Washington to Boston. In fact, Reagan National Airport outside D.C. will actually be closed all day tomorrow on the 4th. Several airlines, including Delta, JetBlue, United, and Americans, they've issued travel waivers allowing passengers to change their flights without additional fees.
2: Heat indexes today 111 in Philadelphia and Baltimore, Huntsville, Alabama 107, and one city in New Jersey on Thursday had a heat index of 130 degrees on Thursday. New scrutiny on President Trump's finances, including the investments he made right before big announcements on tariffs and AI. Days of funeral services have begun in Tehran for the country's former supreme leader killed in a U.S. airstrike. This is ABC News.
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0: A reverse bucket list. America's most patriotic states. And who Americans want to see as the face of the U.S. I'm Paul A. Decker. That's what I'm buzzing about this finally Friday, July 3rd. The Daily Buzz is next.
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0: 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It's not just a name. It's what you get. Moore. Paul A. Decker and the finally Friday edition of the Daily Buzz. You know what a bucket list is, right? List of things you want to do before you kick the bucket. Well, the latest thing coming out is called a reverse bucket list. People are now listing things they'll never do again before they kick the bucket, either because they dislike doing it or because they've done it too much already. What would be on your reverse bucket list? America's 250th birthday tomorrow. Big deal for most of us, but some places are leaning into the event a little harder. According to a Wallet Hub study, some states are more patriotic than others. And Virginia, one of the states where the nation was born back in 1776, is at the top of the list. The data set they used ranged from the state's military enlistees and veterans to the share of adults who voted in the 2024 presidential election to the number of AmeriCorps volunteers per capita. So here are the top five from 5 to 1, Oregon, Colorado, Vermont, Montana, and Virginia. Just in case you wondered, Michigan is at number 15. However, according to the survey, we have an extremely high state pride. Yes, we do. America has spoken. In a new poll, they were asked who they thought the face of the United States should be, and the result will shock no one. It's Tom Hanks. Respondents said he's, quote, the person who best embodies the core values and principles of America. The pollsters didn't reveal any numbers, but other top vote-getters included Taylor Swift, Dolly Parton, Denzel Washington, Barack Obama, and the president. We'll turn the page in 60 seconds. The Daily Buzz.
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0: Daily Buzz Part 2, ice cream lovers, this one's for you. A new survey finds that during summer, the average person eats 11 scoops of ice cream a week. And a whopping 95% of Americans admit to eating at least one scoop a week. When you add those totals up across the country, Americans eat an estimated 11.4 billion pounds of ice cream over the course of summer. That's enough to fill 113 football stadiums. How do they know that? Cookies and cream still favorite for Gen Z, millennials, and Gen X. Baby boomers, we still prefer classic chocolate. Survey also settled another important debate. Most people would rather eat their ice cream from a bowl than a cup or a cone. All right, then. Here's some July 4th facts. Americans will spend $9.4 billion for July 4th food. 150 million hot dogs will be eaten tomorrow, this weekend. 62% of Americans will attend a July 4th barbecue, picnic, or parade. 16,000 fireworks displays are held every 4th of July, and 44% of us will attend a July 4th fireworks show. Have a safe and happy 4th. Knucklehead news out of Mexico, where a mysterious vigilante known as the Mexican Batman is making headlines in the city of Lagos de Moreno. At least 5 suspected motorcycle thieves have reportedly been found duct-taped to lampposts and left for police to discover. In one case, the word thief was written on a suspect's forehead and a stolen motorcycle found nearby. Authorities are investigating and stress that the bound men are being treated as victims. While the facts are sorted out, the incidents have sparked debate online, with some praising the vigilante and others condemning the use of vigilante justice. And that's another week of the Daily Buzz. Paul L. at Midwest Family SWMI, my email address. If you come across something buzzable, send it to me. Yesterday's history, tomorrow a mystery, today a gift. That's why it's called the present. I'm Paul Landecker. Have a safe, happy 4th. The Daily Buzz is back on Monday.
1: 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Moore.
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7: Southwest Michigan weather.
8: A heat advisory continues. Cloudy skies with a few peaks of sun today, with a slight chance of thunderstorms.
9: hours. Daytime highs approaching 88. Mainly cloudy skies again tonight. Chance for storms. Lows around 70. More clouds than sun tomorrow. Chance of thunderstorms, 85. Chance for storms, Sunday, high of 83. 81, a mix of clouds and sun, Monday. Right now, it's 76 degrees. That's your updated forecast. I'm meteorologist Paul Trombley. Classic.

0: Hi, this is Casey Kasem. We've been counting down the hits together since the days of Psychedelic Lights, Speed Racer, and Scooby-Doo. And this radio station thought it might be a lot of fun to do it again by rebroadcasting some of our original AT40 countdowns from the 1970s. That's right. I hope you can join me when I recount the hits from 40 to number 1, just the way I did back then. It's American Top 40, the 70s, right here.
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2: 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Pat Moody with another edition of Moody on the Move. 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So I can tell you that, you know, some people still won't pay attention, but the numbers don't lie. 90% of the folks who take time to gain help tell stories of great improvement in quality of life. And that's important because you are improving the quality of life.
3: 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Quite often the devices that are available to them, you know, over the counter, on the shelf, are not the device that they need. And so they experience that. They see, okay, it's not quite what I thought. And then they do finally, you know, make the decision to come to us and recognize that there's so much more involved than just putting a little device in your ear.
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1: ABC News, I'm Sherry Preston. The scorchingly hot weather is definitely the story this 4th of July. Real fuel temperatures well over 100 degrees across much of the eastern half of the country.
2: Across America, ER visits spiking. The CDC reporting a 36 times increase in heat-related illness reports in the Midwest this week.
1: ABC's Sam Champion, some events being postponed or even canceled because of the hot weather. We're learning more about President Trump's finances since his second inauguration. Disclosures show about 21,000 stock trades last year, including 300 purchases worth of about $10 million right before his tariff announcement that had not been disclosed before. Part two of the Taylor Swift-Travis Kelce wedding taking place today. This is the party part. Last night was the close personal friends part. About 100 people invited to what was billed as a rehearsal dinner, even though some think they might have actually tied the knot at that event. This is ABC News.
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4: Southwest Michigan weather.
5: A heat advisory continues until 8 p.m. tonight. Chance for storms today, otherwise sunshine mixed with clouds at times. High of 86. Mainly cloudy skies expected. Tonight, chance of thunderstorms. Lows dip down to about 71. More clouds than sun. Tomorrow, chance of thunderstorms, 87. Currently, it's 77 degrees. 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
1: Hi, everybody. Pat Moody with another edition of Moody on the Move. 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Today's presentation of Moody on the Move is made possible by our good friends at Corewell Health in Southwest Michigan. 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And Julie, I have to tell you, the two major issues at hand are waiting too long and then trying to go cheap. So I can tell you that, you know, some people still won't pay attention, but the numbers don't lie. 90% of the folks who take time to gain help tell stories of great improvement in quality of life. And that's important because you are improving the quality of life.
2: 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Quite often the devices that are available to them, you know, over the counter, on the shelf, are not the device that they need. And so they experience that. They see, okay, it's not quite what I thought. And then they do finally, you know, make the decision to come to us and recognize that there's so much more involved than just putting a little device in your ear.
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7: They were merchants, farmers, craftsmen, everyday people. 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
8: As we celebrate America's 250th birthday, we give thanks for the freedoms we enjoy, for those who proudly defended them, and for God's provision throughout the generations. 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
1: Hi, everybody. Pat Moody with another edition of Moody on the Move. 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Today's presentation of Moody on the Move is made possible by our good friends at Corewell Health in Southwest Michigan. 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And Julie, I have to tell you, the two major issues at hand are waiting too long and then trying to go cheap. So I can tell you that, you know, some people still won't pay attention, but the numbers don't lie. 90% of the folks who take time to gain help tell stories of great improvement in quality of life. And that's important because you are improving the quality of life.
2: Absolutely. 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Quite often the devices that are available to them, you know, over the counter, on the shelf, are not the device that they need. And so they experience that. They see, okay, it's not quite what I thought. And then they do finally, you know, make the decision to come to us and recognize that there's so much more involved than just putting a little device in your ear.
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1: ABC News, I'm Sherry Preston. America's 250th birthday celebrations are beginning amid a heat advisory for over 180 million people from Georgia and Tennessee up through New York and Massachusetts. Doctors warning of complications.
2: When it's hot outside, our bodies are working overtime to try to get rid of some of that heat. That includes your blood vessels dilating and your heart pumping faster to get rid of some of the heat. And we're also going to do a lot of sweating to generate that cool feeling from evaporation. Now, this might contribute to why you can lose electrolytes, fluids, and even feel lightheaded as all these changes are happening.
1: ABC News medical contributor Dr. Alok Patel. The ball drop ushering in the 4th of July holiday in New York City numerous times in honor of America 250. A three-armed spacecraft rocketing into orbit today. Its mission to rescue a NASA telescope that's in danger of disintegrating in the Earth's atmosphere unless it can be moved to a higher orbit. Interpol identifying a Ukrainian woman as the man is a suspect in a bombing in Monaco this week. This is ABC News.
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4: Southwest Michigan weather.
5: A heat advisory remains in effect. Chance of thunderstorms this afternoon, otherwise sunshine mixed with clouds at times. High temperatures reach up to 86. Chance of thunderstorms tonight, lows dip down to about 71, mainly cloudy skies expected. More clouds than sun tomorrow, chance of thunderstorms, highs level off around 87. High temperatures reach up to 84 Sunday with a chance of thunderstorms. Slight chance of rain showers, 82 on Monday. Currently 81. I'm staff meteorologist Kara Foster.

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1: Hi, everybody. Pat Moody with another edition of Moody on the Move. Today, we take you into a world of better hearing thanks to professional hearing services in the Edgewater neighborhood of St. Joseph. Today's presentation of Moody on the Move is made possible by our good friends at Corewell Health in Southwest Michigan. Today, Julie Dunsing is CEO here at Professional Hearing Services. And Julie, I have to tell you, the two major issues at hand are waiting too long and then trying to go cheap. So I can tell you that, you know, some people still won't pay attention, but the numbers don't lie. 90% of the folks who take time to gain help tell stories of great improvement in quality of life. And that's important because you are improving the quality of life.
2: Absolutely. 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Quite often the devices that are available to them, you know, over the counter, on the shelf, are not the device that they need. And so they experience that. They see, okay, it's not quite what I thought. And then they do finally, you know, make the decision to come to us and recognize that there's so much more involved than just putting a little device in your ear.
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1: ABC News, I'm Sherry Preston. The markets are closed and the fireworks are coming, but the hot weather is the big story this 4th of July weekend. Philadelphia had to cancel its Independence Day parade. Tonight's Capitol 4th concert in Washington, D.C., however, will go on amid 100-degree temperatures. Iran has begun 6 days of funeral processions and ceremonies for its former supreme leader, Ayatollah Ali Khamenei, killed in U.S.-Israeli military strikes at the start of the war. ABC's Britt Clennett at the Foreign Desk.
2: We expect leaders, representatives, and delegations from dozens of countries to come, including China, India, Pakistan, Russia, Turkey. They will all be among the attendees, some of whom were seen arriving in Tehran on Friday. Now, Iranian state media, they've been really building up this moment with wall-to-wall coverage and tributes and feature documentaries about Khamenei's life.
1: A robotic armed spaceship has been launched. Its mission, move a space telescope in danger of being destroyed in the Earth's atmosphere. This is ABC News.
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5: Southwest Michigan weather.
6: A heat advisory remains in effect. Chance of thunderstorms this afternoon. Otherwise, sunshine mixed with clouds at times. High temperatures reach up to 86. Chance of thunderstorms tonight. Lows dip down to about 71. Mainly cloudy skies expected. More clouds than sun tomorrow. Chance of thunderstorms. Highs level off around 87. High temperatures reach up to 84 Sunday with a chance of thunderstorms. Slight chance of rain showers. 82 on Monday. Currently 81. I'm staff meteorologist Kara Foster.
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4: 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America's most patriotic states, and who Americans want to see as the face of the U.S. I'm Paul A. Decker. That's what I'm buzzing about this finally Friday, July 3rd. The Daily Buzz is next.
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4: Paul Ann Becker and the finally Friday edition of the Daily Buzz. You know what a bucket list is, right? List of things you want to do before you kick the bucket. Well, the latest thing coming out is called a reverse bucket list. People are now listing things they'll never do again before they kick the bucket, either because they dislike doing it or because they've done it too much already. What would be on your reverse bucket list? America's 250th birthday tomorrow. Big deal for most of us, but some places are leaning into the event a little harder. According to a Wallet Hub study, some states are more patriotic than others. And Virginia, one of the states where the nation was born back in 1776, is at the top of the list. The data set they used ranged from the state's military enlistees and veterans to the share of adults who voted in the 2024 presidential election to the number of AmeriCorps volunteers per capita. So here are the top five from 5 to 1. Oregon, Colorado, Vermont, Montana, and Virginia. Just in case you wondered, Michigan is at number 15. However, according to the survey, we have an extremely high state pride. Yes, we do. America has spoken. In a new poll, they were asked who they thought the face of the United States should be, and the result will shock no one. It's Tom Hanks. Respondents said he is, quote, the person who best embodies the core values and principles of America. The pollsters didn't reveal any numbers. But other top vote-getters included Taylor Swift, Dolly Parton, Denzel Washington, Barack Obama, and the president. We'll turn the page in 60 seconds. The Daily Buzz. Daily Buzz Part 2, ice cream lovers. This one's for you. A new survey finds that during summer, the average person eats 11 scoops of ice cream a week. And a whopping 95% of Americans admit to eating at least one scoop a week. When you add those totals up across the country, Americans eat an estimated 11.4 billion pounds of ice cream over the course of summer. That's enough to fill 113 football stadiums. How do they know that? Cookies and cream still favorite for Gen Z, Millennials, and Gen X. Baby boomers, we still prefer classic chocolate. Survey also settled another important debate. Most people would rather eat their ice cream from a bowl than a cup or a cone. All right, then. Here's some July 4th facts. Americans will spend $9.4 billion for July 4th food. 150 million hot dogs will be eaten tomorrow, this weekend. 62% of Americans will attend a July 4th barbecue, picnic, or parade. 16,000 fireworks displays are held every 4th of July. And 44% of us will attend a July 4th fireworks show. Have a safe and happy 4th. Knucklehead news out of Mexico, where a mysterious vigilante known as the Mexican Batman is making headlines in the city of Lagos de Moreno. At least 5 suspected motorcycle thieves have reportedly been found duct-taped to lampposts and left for police to discover. In one case, the word thief was written on a suspect's forehead and a stolen motorcycle found nearby. Authorities are investigating and stress that the bound men are being treated as victims while the facts are sorted out. The incidents have sparked debate online, with some praising the vigilante and others condemning the use of vigilante justice. And that's another week of the Daily Buzz. Paul L. at MidwestFamilySWMI, my email address. If you come across something buzzable, send it to me. Yesterday's history, tomorrow a mystery, today a gift. That's why it's called the present. I'm Paul Landecker. Have a safe, happy 4th. The Daily Buzz is back on Monday.
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1: Hi, everybody. Pat Moody with another edition of Moody on the Move. 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Today's presentation of Moody on the Move is made possible by our good friends at Corwell Health in Southwest Michigan. 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And Julie, I have to tell you, the two major issues at hand are waiting too long and then trying to go cheap. So I can tell you that, you know, some people still won't pay attention, but the numbers don't lie. 90% of the folks who take time to gain help tell stories of great improvement in quality of life. And that's important because you are improving the quality of life.
2: 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Quite often the devices that are available to them, you know, over the counter, on the shelf, are not the device that they need. And so they experience that. They see, okay, it's not quite what I thought. And then they do finally, you know, make the decision to come to us and recognize that there's so much more involved than just putting a little device in your ear.
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12: I'm Nicole Heslip with Ag Headline News. I'm Brownfield. A trade expert with the American Farm Bureau Federation says the U.S.-Mexico-Canada agreement has moved into uncharted territory.
13: You know, traditionally, free trade agreements, once they are agreed to, they remain in place for perpetuity unless a country withdraws. The six-year review process that was included when USMCA was renegotiated from NAFTA, it's a very novel concept. As far as what the formal next steps are is when they have to determine, okay, by July 1st of next year, we will renew, that's still a bit of a question mark.
12: Bayer has announced a restructuring on its U.S. glyphosate business, creating a new entity called Ruveon. And U.S. consumers are expected to spend more this year on their 4th of July celebrations.
14: You have a lot of energy, you have a lot of labor, you have a lot of just costs of transforming the product from what it looked like when it left the farm to what it looks like when it's in the supermarket.
12: I'm Nicole Heslip with Brownfield.
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0: Appeals Court has granted the Trump administration's motion to get the immediate replacement of the slavery exhibit in Philadelphia on the eve of July 4th. The heat dome is making for a sizzling holiday weekend in the eastern half of the U.S. Amtrak reporting several cancellations and some trains operating at reduced speeds because of the heat. Health heat advice from ABC News medical contributor Dr. Alok Patel.
1: If you have changes in your mental status, you're confused, you see someone having a seizure, or they just feel stupor, like they don't know where they are, that confusion could be a symptom of heat stroke, which is an emergency. That is the time to call 911 or get someone to emergent care immediately without delay.
0: Iran holding 6 days of funeral ceremonies and processions for its former supreme leader, Ali Khamenei, killed in U.S.-Israeli military strikes at the start of the war. Questions about whether Khamenei's son, the new supreme leader, will finally appear publicly. This is ABC News.
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3: Southwest Michigan weather.
4: A heat advisory remains in effect. Sunshine mixed with clouds at times this afternoon with a chance for storms. Daytime highs approaching 86. Mainly cloudy skies expected. Tonight, chance for storms, lows around 71. Chance for storms, tomorrow, highs level off around 87, more clouds than sun. Currently, 82. 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

0: 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Nothing but smooth hits, sunny vibes, and Lake Michigan life. 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
2: Hi, everybody. Pat Moody with another edition of Moody on the Move. 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And that's important because you are improving the quality of life.
3: 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And so they experience that. They see, okay, it's not quite what I thought. 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
14: ABC News, I'm Chuck Sieverson. A federal appeals court has granted the Trump administration's motion to get the immediate replacement of the slavery exhibit in Philadelphia on the eve of July 4th. The heat dome is making for a sizzling holiday weekend in the eastern half of the U.S. Amtrak reporting several cancellations and some trains operating at reduced speeds because of the heat. Health heat advice from ABC News medical contributor Dr. Alok Patel.
15: If you have changes in your mental status, you're confused, you see someone having a seizure, or they just feel stupor, like they don't know where they are, that confusion could be a symptom of heat stroke, which is an emergency. That is the time to call 911 or get someone to emergent care immediately without delay.
14: Iran holding 6 days of funeral ceremonies and processions for its former supreme leader, Ali Khamenei, killed in U.S.-Israeli military strikes at the start of the war. Questions about whether Khamenei's son, the new supreme leader, will finally appear publicly. This is ABC News.
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1: weather. A heat advisory continues. Chance for storms this afternoon, otherwise partly cloudy. Highs around 86. Chance for storms tonight, lows level off around 71. Mainly cloudy skies expected. Tomorrow, chance for storms, 87. High temperatures reach up to 84 Sunday with a chance of thunderstorms. Slight chance of rain showers, 82 on Monday. Currently, 86. 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Be an original. Classic.

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0: 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They were the soundtrack to our lives. 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They just wait for the needle to drop.
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1: 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Pat Moody with another edition of Moody on the Move. 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And Julie, I have to tell you, the two major issues at hand are waiting too long and then trying to go cheap. So I can tell you that, you know, some people still won't pay attention, but the numbers don't lie. 90% of the folks who take time to gain help tell stories of great improvement in quality of life. And that's important because you are improving the quality of life.
2: Absolutely. 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Quite often the devices that are available to them, you know, over the counter, on the shelf, are not the device that they need. And so they experience that. They see, okay, it's not quite what I thought. And then they do finally, you know, make the decision to come to us and recognize that there's so much more involved than just putting a little device in your ear.
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1: 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ABC News, I'm Chuck Sievertson. 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
2: Attention, fairgoers. The event has been postponed.
1: Telling people to leave the Great American State Fair because it's too hot, about 100 degrees. Plan to reopen at 5 p.m. Eastern. Patriotism has never been about pretending our nation is without flaws. Patriotism is every act of righteous dissent, says New York City Mayor Zoran Mondani, marking America's 250th birthday tomorrow, talking about what some over the years have called American exceptionalism.
3: America is exceptional because here, nothing is fixed into place. The frontier may be closed. We may have walked on the moon, but the work of fulfilling the values first enshrined in the Declaration of Independence, that work endures, and it belongs to us all.
1: The federal appeals court clears the way for the Trump administration to immediately replace the slavery exhibit in Philadelphia. The city is appealing. This is ABC News.
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5: A heat advisory continues until 8 p.m. tonight. A severe thunderstorm watch continues until 10 p.m. tonight. Chance of thunderstorms this afternoon, otherwise a blend of clouds and sun. Daytime highs approaching 86. Chance for storms tonight, lows dip down to about 71. Chance for storms tomorrow, 87, mainly cloudy. Mid-80s Sunday with a chance for storms. Slight chance for showers on Monday, highs in the low 80s. Right now, it's 88 degrees. I'm staff meteorologist Kara Foster.
6: Classic.

The National Weather Service in northern Indiana has issued a severe thunderstorm warning for Berrien County in southwestern Michigan until 4:45 p.m. Eastern Daylight Time. At 3:25 p.m. Eastern Daylight Time, a severe thunderstorm was located 8 miles northwest of Shorewood Tower Hill, or 17 miles north of Michigan City, moving east at 45 miles per hour. Hazard, 70 miles per hour wind gusts and quarter-size hail. Source, radar indicated. Impact, hail damage to vehicles is expected. Expect considerable tree damage. Wind damage is also likely to mobile homes, roofs, and outbuildings. Locations impacted include Niles, Benton Harbor, St. Joseph, Buchanan, Fair Plain, Benton Heights, Bridgman, New Buffalo, Berrien Springs, Waterleaf, Three Oaks, Coloma, Stevensville, Shorewood Tower Hill, Pawpaw Lake, Shorewood Tower Hills Harbor, Lake Michigan Beach, Bertrand, Dayton, and Sodus. This includes the following highways: Interstate 196 between mile marker 0 and 7. Interstate 94 in Michigan between mile marker 0 and 42. For your protection, move to an interior room on the lowest floor of a building. Repeating, a severe thunderstorm warning has been issued until 4:45 p.m. Eastern Daylight Time for the following county: Berrien, Michigan. Texas.

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1: Hi, everybody. Pat Moody with another edition of Moody on the Move. Today, we take you into a world of better hearing thanks to professional hearing services in the Edgewater neighborhood of St. Joseph. Today's presentation of Moody on the Move is made possible by our good friends at Corewell Health in Southwest Michigan. Today, Julie Dunsing is CEO here at Professional Hearing Services. And Julie, I have to tell you, the two major issues at hand are waiting too long and then trying to go cheap. So I can tell you that, you know, some people still won't pay attention, but the numbers don't lie. 90% of the folks who take time to gain help tell stories of great improvement in quality of life. And that's important because you are improving the quality of life.
2: Absolutely. 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Quite often the devices that are available to them, you know, over the counter, on the shelf, are not the device that they need. And so they experience that. They see, okay, it's not quite what I thought. And then they do finally, you know, make the decision to come to us and recognize that there's so much more involved than just putting a little device in your ear.
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